me someone that's not a parasite. And I'll go out and say a prayer for him. But like Louise always says, you can't look at much, can you, man, if she herself prepares for him. And Madonna, she still

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But when they will, I can only guess. They say I shot a man named Gray and took his wife to Italy. She inherited $1 million and when she died it came to me. I can't help it if I'm lucky. People see me all the time and they just can't remember

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He'd won the war after losing every battle.

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Nothing too very scientific. 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
1: Mr. Doubleina, Mr. Bob Doubleina. 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
0: For all those old school heads,
1: they think I'm going back to jail. Ain't really on that dope.
0: Sunday Night Live with the legend,
1: Thug Nick.
0: Downtown in the city.
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1: Bob Mitchell.
2: 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In the mix. In the mix.
3: We got it going on. Till the break of dawn. Girl, you got it going on. Till the break of dawn. Girl, you got it going on. 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Girl, you got it.
4: 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Blackstreet. Yes. New Jack Swing in the mix. 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

And then City Mix 92.5 is gonna always rub you the right way. Yes. And now, Morris Day in the time. Fishnet's Big Leg Mix. Woo! A big shout out to all those big leg girls out there. Yeah! Sunday Night Live!

You know, I always wondered what it'd feel like to be hunted. Kinda makes you feel like a fish in the sea. Oh, but the way you're looking in them fishnets, mama.

All right, that was Morris Day in the Time with Fishnet. And that was the Big Leg Mix from 1987, 19, Zeeman and Oxy. And now an underground hit from Prince, one of his club underground hits, Erotic City. Love this track. Yes.

Hier, 1984, 85, Prince Erotic City. 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
1: Girl, this motherfucker's got rhythm, that rhythm, that rhythm, that rhythm.

I dreamt I had to go to Mars. 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There was three of us going, but we couldn't all go in the same ship. 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I had to go first, and it was the thought of passing through all that black space, all the darkness with nothing in it, and then being the first one to land there all alone. I knew it was supposed to be all dark around, with just a red surface. 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So I made a plan. 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
3: Shall I speak of me?

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You are at peace. You cannot be harmed. You will not suffer. Breathe deeply. Breathe in the healing love of the universe. 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